playground now. She wants to play with the toys a while. And school's out early, and soon we'll be learning. And the lesson today is how to

might know of the original sin. And you might know how to play with fire.

And I touched your face, narcotic mind from lace, Mary Jane. And I called your name like an addicted to cocaine, calls all the stuff you'd rather blame. And I touched your face, narcotic mind from lace.